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walls were just alarms. 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
2: Don't say you love me, 'cause I can't say it back. 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

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It doesn't matter if you love him or capital H-I-M. 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